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Oh, baby, please don't go. Oh, baby, please don't go down to New Orleans. 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Before I be your dog, before I be your dog, before I be your dog, I get you way down here and I make you walk it long. Turn your lamp down, Lord. 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

0: red hot press. 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

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Showing up and just now left. 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